Indire, Independent Radio Exchange Network, Radio Show, co-funded by the European Union. 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

0: Welcome to another episode of Indie Re, your independent radio exchange program, where each week we explore the best of the indie and underground music scenes from all over Europe. You're tuning into our special Austrian edition, brought to you by Radio Helsinki, right here in Graz.
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0: Every 8 weeks, we delve deep into the vibrant Austrian music scene. And today, I'm your host, Lili Vanilli, ready to take you on this musical journey. So, sit back and relax. Or get up and dance, whatever fits your vibe. And enjoy the next hour filled with fantastic local sounds and cutting-edge tracks. What makes Indie Re so special is that we don't just bring you the mainstream hits. You will hear some of the most authentic and creative indie voices, the kind of music that stays under the radar but totally deserves your attention. The underground scenes across Europe are rich with talent, passion and innovation, and today we are tapping into the heart of Austria's indie pulse. Let's kick things off with a track that's been on my summer playlist since day one. Anda Mortz is a 25-year-old indie punk artist from Linz, and what stands out about him is his brutal honesty and authenticity. He has a mantra: it's important not to be an asshole, which really reflects in his music. Raw, introspective and full of emotion. His songs capture the inner turmoil that many of us feel in our mid-twenties. Questioning life, feeling stuck, uninspired, angry, or simply drained. His songwriting process is deeply personal, often starting alone in his shared flat, creating an intimate vibe that feels like you're right there with him in his room. Anda Mortz originally wrote in English but soon switched to German to stay true to himself. And now, without further ado, here's Anda Mortz with Sommer. Summer. And even though I'm kind of looking forward to cooler weather, this is a summer anthem that I could play on repeat forever.

Ja, und wenn wir schon vom Sommer reden, and speaking of summer, let's keep that sunny vibe going with another feel-good track. Up next is Little Element from Innsbruck, a multi-instrumentalist and producer whose music captures the essence of carefree summer days. Her latest track, High Tide, is a perfect blend of dreamy vocals, surf guitars and groovy drums. This one's all about the endless back and forth of an on-again, off-again relationship, with a touch of nostalgia thrown in it. It's the perfect soundtrack for watching the sunset by the beach with friends and maybe a glass of wine in hand. Here is Little Element.

Now let's turn up the energy with something fast and loud. Vienna's own Telebrains are here to give you a jolt of raw garage punk energy. This trio dropped their debut album, My Thoughts Changed Directions, earlier this year, and it's packed with gritty riffs and attitude. Influenced by punk legends like the Ramones and Misfits, they also infuse their music with humor, fun, and a good dose of rebellion. Buckle up, because this next track is a wild ride.

Switching gears now to something a bit darker and moodier. This next song comes from Panic Deluxe, a striking mix of dark wave and indie pop. Her latest single, I Was an Apple and I Got Peeled, dives deep into the shadowy, dramatic side of human emotions. With eerie synth and haunting vocals, it's the perfect track for anyone who likes their music with a side of mystery. This track is the lead single of her upcoming EP, set to drop soon, and it's definitely one for the night owls. Let's take a listen.

Up next, we dive back into Vienna's indie scene with Edwin. His latest single, Pastron, is all about setting boundaries and blocking out the noise of toxic people. This track is like a musical pep talk, reminding you to focus on your own goals and not let others drain your energy. Musically, it's full of brass and vibrant melodies, making it a true anthem. Can't wait to hear more from his upcoming album Garten Österreich, released on Heiße Luft Records, but for now, here's a sneak peek with Passt schon.

still with me, because I've got more. Next up is Ines Wurst, who brings up her latest single, Abschiedschick, like a cigarette goodbye. It might sound like a simple love song at first, but it's actually much deeper. The track is about an internal struggle, fighting with that inner voice that tells you, you cannot do it. Musically, it's stripped back yet playful, with quirky percussion and dreamy guitar lines. This is the kind of song you want to play on those late summer days, when everything feels bittersweet. Here is Ines Wurst.

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5: You made me fall, but never caught me. Okay. Bounty Dave's new single, You Made Me Fall, the first from his upcoming EP, I Was Just a Toy, is a song about heartbreak and emotional unavailability, capturing the difficult process of letting go of someone who no longer serves you. The track itself mirrors this emotional roller coaster with energetic pop guitar and dynamic upbeat drums, leading into a melancholic bridge where Bounty Dave admits he'd rather be alone. Vienna-based Bounty Dave translates the emotional ups and downs of his life and that of his close circle into his now signature blend up of rap, pop and indie. He isn't afraid to delve into personal and intimate aspects of his own biography, revealing fears, setbacks, as well as hopes and triumphs. Mental health, love, heartbreak and emotional vulnerability are reoccurring themes in Bounty Dave's universe. With You Made Me Fall, he creates the perfect soundtrack for anyone who's ever felt the sting of unrequited love. Here's Bounty Dave with You Made Me Fall.

0: Der Nino aus Wien, Nino from Vienna, an Austrian singer, songwriter and literary figure, has left a lasting mark on the German-speaking music scene with his unique sound. His latest album, Endlich Wiener Lieder, released via Medienmanufaktur Wien, begins with the line, "It was a long year because I was so slow." The album is dedicated to his grandfather, Rudolf Mandl, a traditional Viennese song singer, and Nino describes it as an homage to my family's connection to Viennese musical tradition. While it's uncertain whether Nino will be touring from tavern to tavern, serenading merry crowds with his music, one thing is certain. His new work offers a profound reflection of his hometown and different phases of his life. Now, here comes Nino from Vienna, der Nino aus Wien, with a song from his latest album, Alles ein Scheiß. Everything is shit.
1: Es ist alles ein Scheiß. 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

Our next artist, Nina Eber, takes us on a more ethereal journey. Her debut album sees the Ukrainian DJ, producer and singer-songwriter living in Graz, relating to the metamorphosis of the blue morpho butterfly. Nina would feel compelled to explore her own metamorphosis, a cathartic and evolving journey to self-acceptance while staying true to herself. Comprising 6 tracks, she touches on unrequited love, fleeing war, escapism and the challenges of isolation, resistance to the pull of social media, and the cyclic nature of our lives. The music touches on everything from unrequited love to the challenges of isolation, all wrapped up in her unique blend of R&B, breakbeat and art pop. Here is Nina Eber.

Only this kind of love gets written into the pavement. For his new single Fizz, Harry Dean Lewis teamed up with Joe Draxler to create a funk soul hip-hop groove that evokes memories of first love on the schoolyard. These carefree, unfiltered, hormone-charged emotions are revived in an energetic, forward-driven beat with funky guitar licks. Meanwhile, the lyrics in both verse and chorus reflect with a touch of nostalgia on what became of that love, what could have been and what may have been just an illusion. If I only knew where the drama begins, could I possibly be numb to it? This is the latest single from Harry Dean Lewis' debut album, Three Sides to a Coin, set to be released on Future's Future Records.

And now, closing off today's show with another act I just can't get enough of. Skuboot. You already know him from previous editions of Indire. And after all these hot tracks from Austria for a sizzling summer, I love cooling off with his new song, Verdorbene Seele, Corrupted Soul. This is what I enjoy most. Cold songs for hot weather. With Skuboot and his cool tunes, I'm sending you warm greetings from Helsinki in Graz, Austria. Signing off, this was yours truly, Lili Vanilli, and wir hören uns in 8 Wochen. Hear you again really soon. Next week, we'll tune in with our colleagues from MARTV in what will surely be the unbearable hot Seville in Spain. I hope you haven't melted yet, guys. And one last thing. Our studio is pleasantly cool. Another reason to enjoy being here. One more recommendation that can't be missed. Support your local subculture scene and community radios, wherever you may be. Kisses und viele Bussis und Servus und Baba aus Graz, and this is Skuboot closing off today's Indire edition.

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1: Well now, we call this the act of mating. But there are several other very important differences between human beings and animals that you should know about.